is the right time for your requests and dedications with Delilah. 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
1: It is the best of the 80s and 90s weekend. How are you? I'm Dan Blackman. Phil Collins loves Motown. Wanted to do this one for you.

0: 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She is Sia, and I'm Dan Blackman. August 1st already. Today, National Disc Golf Day, where you throw the frisbee and then you hit the golf ball. Very interesting concept to a game. Play that and stay here. More of this best of the 80s and 90s weekend next.
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The $1,000 fill-up. You'll hear from one of our latest winners and how you can win on Monday. First, though, Taylor Swift. It is the fate of Ophelia.

0: 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There is Taylor Swift. I'm Dan Blackman. The $1,000 fill up. Congratulations to Melissa, one of our latest winners. This is what she had to say.
1: Wow. Whew. Oh, this is like so needed too. It's like such a blessing. Volleyball has taken over my life and it's very expensive. And this is so great.
0: I'm glad you won. You could win on Monday, 9 a.m. to 5 p.m. a keyword each hour here. 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
1: It's the Cardigans. 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

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It's Dan Blackman, and get just the headlines to start your day. 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

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So appropriate to hear Ms. Whitney on a Best of the 80s and 90s weekend. It's so emotional.

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1: Teddy Swims along with Dan Blackman. Today you can celebrate National Spider-Man Day. 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

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He'll do, I guess, shows sporadically here or there. He is Justin Bieber.

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That health advice from the 90s has stood the test of time. 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
1: Olivia Dean along with Dan Blackman. Yes, that health advice from the 90s stood the test of time. 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Do the yearly physicals and breast and skin cancer screenings. All for your things that are very important, your wellness. 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They're talking a lot about it on TikTok. You agree? Disagree? I agree. Tell me on Instagram. I'm Radio Dan Blackman. 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

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All reports seem to indicate that marriage is going very well for Taylor Swift. Here she is with Opalite.

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0: 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Crying is from Aerosmith, Best of the 80s and 90s Weekend with Dan Blackman on National Mustard Day. So what do you put mustard on? Hot dog? Pretzel? Anything else? 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Stay here. More of this Best of the 80s and 90s Weekend coming up.
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He's over in Europe doing the romantic tour and doing this one. Definitely Just the Way You Are, Bruno Mars.

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0: 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It's the most popular email service, by the way, here in the USA. Maybe you don't know about a feature. You can set it up. There's a short delay before your email actually sends. You could consider, is this a good thing to send? Or maybe fix your mistakes. Defaults to 5 seconds. Could bump it up to about 30 seconds. Your recipient will never know. I think it's a great feature. What do you think? And maybe you'll say, I'm not going to send that email. I'm Radio Dan Blackman. Tell me on Instagram. Follow me there. I'm going to play you more of this best of the 80s and 90s weekend next.
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1: 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It is Escapade. Janet Jackson, by the way, doing some concerts over in Japan.

0: 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He is Miles Smith, and I'm Dan Blackman. Today, International Blues Music Day. Very soulful. And stories of resilience, pain, joy, transcends generations. 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Enjoy that and stay here. I have more of this best of the 80s and 90s weekend next.
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Have you heard they're calling it the It Toy for Christmas, which is less than 5 months away now? I'll give you all the details coming up after Ella Langley, Shoes and T.

0: 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There's Ella Langley, and I'm Dan Blackman. So the Tony aisle in Target, you've seen this. It's a wall of children's characters like Moana and Blippi. The Tonys are made to sit on a Tony box. It's a screen-free audio player. It's about $130. There's a new version coming. People already saying this is the it toy of Christmas this year. The Tony Box Lite. 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We shall see. What do you think? It's Radio Dan Blackman. Tell me on Instagram. 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

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When you have a choir behind you and it's such a big song, it's not ordinary. Here's Alex Warren.

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1: Thanks for joining us here on the Ellen K Weekend Show. And I was just looking at this. So we celebrate summer because it's the time for us to find balance. Ryan, are you feeling balanced?
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1: 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Yeah. We're also supposed to be bold. Summer's a time to be bold. I think it's just because we wear less clothing.

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1: Thanks for having us on. 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

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Coming up next on the Ellen K. Weekend Show, a feel-good you do not want to miss. 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Stay here with us on the Ellen K. Weekend Show. 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

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August 1st, here we go. I do have a birthday coming up on the 6th, so I'm kind of a fan of the month. Katy Perry, Dark Horse, as your Saturday morning continues.

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Now that we are into a fresh new month, what are the best things to buy in August? Ooh, we're going to save big on some cool things. I'll fill you in. After Journey, here's Don't Stop Believin'.

0: 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Now that August is here, it is a great time to stock up on school supplies. Definitely on sale right now. Computers and laptops. Summer apparel goes on markdown as they start to make way for the fall clothing coming in. And anything outdoors. Grills and patio sets. Yep, they're on markdown too in August.
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Huntrix and Sam Smith coming up. Here's Daniel Powder.

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1: Sam Smith confirmed, indeed, engaged into a fashion designer. How fun is that? 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

hits variety from the 80s to today. I hope you're having a great Saturday, enjoying the music. Here with me, Jana. Fun fact, it was on this day 45 years ago, MTV debuted. How is that possible? Because I remember that day, but all right. That's just girl math right there. Changing pop culture forever. MTV debuting 45 years ago today. Phil Collins, here's In the Air Tonight.

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1: We've all got those words that we have to like stop and think about before we say them. 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All right, what word gives you trouble, Melissa?
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1: My binge food is 100% the saltiest potato chips that I can find.
0: Yeah.
1: I just love salt. I'm not into sweets. Just give me all the salt.
0: Well, you're not alone, because there was this recent interview that came out that when it comes to snacking, chips, number one, like across the board, all throughout the United States, but fruit also coming in second. So there's hope for us yet.
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1: I'm sure there are a few drawbacks to being a very famous celebrity. Luke Combs was just spotted having, like, lunch in a pub in Ireland. They still found him. Here's Fast Car.

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0: 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What is an everyday skill that you wish they still taught in school these days, Kim?
1: Honestly, I think that they should teach like home ec again. Like they should teach everything, like sewing, cooking, just anything that like that can be useful outside of school. Mm-hmm. I can't say that I really use anything that I learned in school.
0: Yeah, I remember taking home ec like way back in the day. My daughter takes cooking classes now. It's part of her curriculum at school. But like the whole home ec thing, like, yeah, let's bring that back around.
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105.9 KGBX. Thank you for enjoying the music here on your Saturday afternoon. You have a lot of options. I think it's awesome that you're hanging out here with me, Jana. This is Adele.

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Like, oh, hanging out by the water, just kind of drifting away with the day. 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
1: 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Didn't seem that long ago, does it? Well, we've got a

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1: Taylor Swift, I knew you were trouble. This is Jack Cradville. Good afternoon. Number of kids moms say were the most trouble to take care of? Well, it wasn't that much. Three. I would think three is always difficult. Actually, more might be easier. Well, what would I know? I had two. 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
1: It's Jack Cradiville. We are remembering the launch of MTV 45 years ago. A lot of songs we're playing got played, but we're specifying the year 1981. Got one coming up after 5. Right now, the year earlier, Pat Benatar.

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Another keyword coming up on Monday morning. Lumineers.

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1: Tears of Fears, Jack Cradiville, and the most productive day at work during the week. We'll check on it coming up. Right after Britney.

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1: I did it again. 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
1: A room without a roof. Happy, this Jack Cradiville. All right, so you found a little mold on a piece of cheese. You cut it away and eat the rest of it. Not a good idea. USDA says toss it, especially soft cheeses like cream cheese, brie, and ricotta. Bread, one slice is moldy. That whole thing is going out. Maybe feed it to the deer. We've got more 80s and 90s coming up.
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1: Thanks so much, making us party weekend. This is Jack Crowder. We are celebrating MTV's 45 years. They kicked off with the Buggles, of course. We're celebrating 1981, but I remember this song a few years later. One of my favorite videos, one of my favorite bands from the decade as well.

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1: 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This is Jack Cradiville. Thanks for having us on. Next time you go to pick out a big ticket item, wear those sunglasses. Explain why coming up after Jake Isles Band.

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